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Ghost Towns, it's called Justified. Some Roy Brown going back quite a few decades, Looking for a Woman, Kelly Ritchie Band, and Albert Castilla in that music set. Coming up, Rolling and Tumbling. Blues on the radio all the way up until midnight tonight, in case you're going to stay up late tonight. Rob's got some great music lined up for you. You want to stick around for that.

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Our headliner is modern soul and R&B singer Devin Gilfillian. Music begins at 5 p.m. with two Pittsburgh artists, Zach Keim and Deja Monet. All shows in the series are all ages and open to the public. 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

Midtown Blues, WYEP, the album What Can We Do? The Anthony Paul Soul Orchestra, front man Mr. Willie Jordan, and You Lie Like a Rug. Shaylin Band and Gumbo right before that. To Mark Christinger, the track Blues Expression. Sugar Ray Rayford, No Limit to My Love. No Limit to WYEP's commitment to the blues.

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0: WYEP, Big Town Blues. Once more doing Big Town Blues, our feature album, Blue Collar, Chris O'Leary, Nothing But a Memory. We also heard from CeeLee Wilborn, Jovan Webb from his new album, and Walter Trout. Coming up next on Rolling and Tumbling, you can catch a sneak preview of the forthcoming new album, Fireflies by Danielle Nicole. Rob also has new music from the Rolling Stones and some more of the Chris O'Leary album, along with a birthday tribute to the legendary Buddy Guy, who turned 90 years young this week. Who can blow out that many candles? Stay tuned for more blues from 9 until midnight right here at 91.3 WYEP.
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wrapping up Big Town Blues. That's Denver Cuss. Where did you go? Stay tuned. Coming up next, Roland and Tublin. You catch a sneak preview of the forthcoming new album, Fireflies, by Danielle Nicole. Rob also has new music from the Rolling Stones, Chris O'Leary, and a birthday tribute to longtime blues legend Buddy Guy. Turn 90 this week. Stay tuned for more Blues 9 until midnight on 91.3 WYEP. Thank you for loving WYEP and the blues. Rob's got you.

This is 91.3 WYEP and WYEP HD Pittsburgh, online at WYEP.org. And it is a great night for the blues, live from Pittsburgh. This is Rollin' and Tumblin' Blues Radio. My name is Rob O'Friel, and every Saturday we serve up a heavy helping of electric, acoustic, old, new, and borrowed blues from 9 until midnight. We pick up right where Rhett Weatherspoon leaves off with Big Town Blues. And coming up tonight, in just a few minutes, we've got a sneak preview of the new record from Danielle Nicole. The new album called Fireflies is due out August 28th. We've got a track, like I said, just a few minutes from now. We'll also dig in later on to the new record from the Sauce Boss, Bill Wharton. Right now, he's playing out at Moondogs, mixing together some blues and some gumbo. We'll play a cut from that record much later tonight as people are leaving the show. We'll also drop in some deep blues from Sister Monica Parker. We've got Snooks Eagland lined up, along with some Ray Charles. And if that's not enough, we're also going to say happy 90th birthday to the legendary Buddy Guy. He turned 90 years old 2 days ago. We've got a track each hour to celebrate the birth of Buddy Guy. All right, it is time to blues. Here we go with version number 725 of our theme song. Tonight's version of Rollin' and Tumblin' by Larmay.

We give you so much blues, you just might need two radios. Thanks for dialing up, rolling and tumbling here on Independent Public Radio, Pittsburgh's independent music source, 91.3 WYEP. That was music from T-Bone Walker, a track called Reconsider, going back to an album from 1969, and that was by T-Bone Walker, the album called Good Feelin', which the next year, 1970, won a Grammy Award for the Best Ethnic or Traditional Recording. And we also heard in that set version number 725 of our theme song called Rollin' and Tumblin', tonight's version all the way from Sweden by Larmé. And it is 9:10. My name's Rob O'Friel. Glad to have you with me. We're going to be here until midnight. We bring you 3 hours of electric and acoustic blues. We do it every Saturday night right after Big Tom Blues and Rhett Weatherspoon, and want to thank also Joey Spehar for sitting in last week while I was out in New York at a pretty cool wedding. Had a fantastic time, so I want to thank Joey for letting me go and sitting in here so that I could enjoy some family time. But I'm really glad to be back here behind the board spinning the blues for you. We're going to be spinning some music from Buddy Guy in our next set. He turned 90 years old 2 days ago. He's still playing music. We're going to play a song by him about age. That's coming up in just a couple of minutes right after a brand new one from Danielle Nicole. This one's called Gaslight. You're tuned to Rollin' and Tumblin'. Turn up that-

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1: When we started up this project, we were looking at our set list, and I was like, you know, guys, we just need a fun drinking song. 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

4 years young. There ain't nothing I haven't done. I've been a dog and I've been a tomcat. I chased some tails and I left some tracks.

Well, not anymore, he's not. 74 years young, Buddy Guy. Now 90 years and 2 days old. Happy 90th birthday to Buddy Guy, who 16 years ago was singing about being 74 years young, and we wondered how long he could keep playing the blues. Well, he still is 16 years later. We'll play a couple of more Buddy Guy tracks throughout the program, one each hour tonight, as we say happy birthday to the guitar legend. Before that, it was Danielle Nicole. Her new album is coming out on 40 Below Records on August 28th. Gaslight, the name of that single. The album called Fireflies. It also features guests like Luther Dickinson. We'll probably check that track out next week here on Rollin' and Tumblin' 922. My name's Rob. Glad to have you with me on this Saturday night. Saturdays here in Pittsburgh mean the blues on WYEP. And hey, what are you doing tomorrow night? How about some free music? The WYEP Neighborhood Concert Series comes up tomorrow at Heartwood Acres. It's in collaboration with the Allegheny County Summer Concert Series. You can join us for an evening with the Woods Brothers and their roots in music. We've got opener Rick Robertson lined up. All shows in this series are all ages, and they're all free and open to the public. Food trucks, well, they'll be on site starting at 6 o'clock tomorrow night. The music gets underway at 7:30. Get details at WYEP.org/neighborhood. I will be out there as well at the WYEP tent. Come on over and say hello before the music gets started. I hope to see you there. And on the way in our next set, we've got some brand new music from Taz Crew. I'm really liking the new record that just came out. We've got Jeff Fetterman, some local blues coming up. First, we're going to play one from Chris O'Leary, his new record, a very personal record. He's singing and writing about the life he's lived. He's called it a crazy life. I was reading an interview. He said he's been to war. He's worked with Levon Helm. He's signed to Alligator Records. He's worked with James Cotton. He's pretty happy with the way things have gone. Here's a brand new one from Chris.

0: Here's the latest concert spotlight on WYEP. 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

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We are Pittsburgh's independent music source. Big shout out to MC Hammer. Why? Well, to encourage Sister Monica Parker to pursue a musical career. Was her neighbor. MC Hammer was her neighbor. He gave her some encouragement. She went and did it and recorded about a dozen records. Passed away far too early at the age of 58 of lung cancer, but that's a great album she put out called People Love the Blues. It's a Shame, It's a Mystery from Sister Monica Parker. Taz Crew, before that, the title track to Might Give Out, But I Won't Give In. He's getting some comparisons to Mark Knopfler for his guitar work on that track, Might Give Out. We also heard Jeff Fetterman, Bottle Full of Blues. Jeff was the winner this past April at the International Blues Challenge, the Blues Society of Western PA's regional. He will be representing Western PA in the solo duo category in Memphis at the big IBC event in January. So good luck to Jeff and Chris O'Leary opening up that set of music with One Way Street, the new record called Blue Collar, screaming up the blues charts. It's 9:45. My name's Rob. Glad you're here on a Saturday night. And I've mentioned before that we're here every Saturday playing the blues, starting with Rhett Weatherspoon at 5 o'clock in Big Time Blues. And then this program runs right up until midnight. So you get 7 hours of blues programming every Saturday. And if that is your thing, if that's what you're into, please pick up the nearest phone and dial 412-888-0404. 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You can also go online, WYEP.org/donate, and all of your memberships help to keep the blues music coming your way every weekend. 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On the way, we're going to

play in traffic in this next set of music. Some traffic on the way. Also, going to play a track from Albert Cummings, his album called Working Man. Before we get to that, though, how about one, a brand new one from Crystal Shawanda? She is paying tribute to Raul Malo from the Mavericks on this cover of Come Unto Me. You're tuned to Rollin' and Tumblin' 91.3.

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Music starts at 2. 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

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That's B.B. King. The more things change, the more they stay the same. The Recession Blues from B.B. King going back to Sweet Angel. How about some traffic? Who knows what tomorrow may bring? Albert Cummings back there with Party Right Here. That goes back to 2006 on Blind Pig Records, that record label making a comeback in the last couple years. Also heard from Crystal Shawanda, her brand new track. It's called Come Unto Me, a cover of the Mavericks tune in tribute to Rauw Mallo, who passed away last December at the age of 60. He would have celebrated birthday number 61 here coming up in a few days on August 7th. 10:02 on a Saturday night. My name's Rob O'Friel. Thanks for hanging out with me while we spin the electric and acoustic blues. We're getting in now to hour number two. And coming up this hour, we're going to play another Buddy Guy song. We've been saying happy birthday tonight. He turned 90 years old on Thursday, so happy birthday to him. We're going to say happy birthday right now also to Jerry Garcia. This would have been his birthday. Got a track now by J.P. Reale covering The Grateful Dead, his brand new album called Grateful Blues. Here's Easy Wind. You're tuned to Rollin' and Tumblin'.

Sometimes it's electric, sometimes it's acoustic, but it's always the blues here on 91.3 WYEP, Pittsburgh's independent music source. Always the blues on Saturday nights from 5 o'clock till midnight. That's something on the acoustic side from Snooks Eaglin, St. James Infirmary. Snooks, in his early days, built himself sometimes as Little Ray Charles. We're going to hear from Ray Charles later on this evening, later on this hour, actually. Also known at one point as the Human Jukebox. He played many different styles of music during the same show. Before that, Katie Webster doing I'm Bad and Easy Wind, a Grateful Dead cover by J.P. Reale to open up the 10 o'clock hour. Happy birthday, Jerry Garcia. He would have had a birthday today, August 1st. We're also celebrating Buddy Guy's birthday. We'll be playing another track from him this hour, so stick around for that. We also want to talk about what's going on tonight or tomorrow night. Some more free live music coming your way. The WYEP Neighborhood Concert Series tomorrow at Heartwood Acres. The series is in collaboration with the Allegheny County Summer Concert Series tomorrow night. It's the Wood Brothers and their roots in music with opener Rick Robertson. Now, all shows in the series are open to the public, all ages, and free. So how about that? Can't beat that ticket price. They'll have food trucks on site. That'll start at 6 o'clock. Music kicks off at 7:30. You can get all of the details at WYEP.org/neighborhood. And I'll be at the tent tomorrow from 5:30 until 7:30, the WYEP tent. Come on by and say hello. All right, coming up, we've got some Berg Blues from Billy Price on the way. We're going to play that Ray Charles tune coming up probably about 10 minutes or so from now. Right now, we're going to do a brand new cut from GA20, Charlie Musselwhite together on Stroll Out West. You're tuned to Rollin' and Tumblin'.

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You bring the radio, we'll bring the blues. 91.3 WYEP, Pittsburgh's independent music source. And that's some local blues. Billy Price, the Billy Price Band on I Was a Fool from Random Madness, the new album from Billy. It's been doing quite well, getting a lot of great attention across the globe. And before that, GA20, just a little band out of Boston with Charlie Musselwhite, the four of them together making a lot of noise. New cut called Stroll Out West. They're releasing a new disc. It's called Blues Now. 1023, my name's Rob Ofriel. This is Rollin' and Tumblin' Blues Radio. We do this every Saturday starting at 9 o'clock, running right up until midnight. Stick around at midnight. Karam comes in with his vinyl. It's Dub Mission from midnight till 4 o'clock. A mix of dub, techno, house, and hip-hop. Check that program out coming up at midnight. And coming up in this next set, we're going to get to a bit of a Rolling Stones theme for a couple of tunes near the end of the set. Right now, B.B. King makes his second appearance, hanging out with Ray Charles on Sinner's Prayer. You're tuned to Rollin' and Tumblin'.

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We've got more blues than you can shake a stick at here on Rollin' and Tumblin' 91.3 WYEP. A bit of a Stones theme, those last two songs. Those, of course, were the Rolling Stones. The brand new record called Foreign Tongues just came out. That's a track called Ringing Hollow. Great album. It's a really, very good album, and five or six very bluesy cuts to choose from. Before that, it was Ryan Newman from Connecticut covering the Rolling Stones' Miss You. The Royal Crown Review. Before that, doing some swing blues with Zip Gun Bop and Ray Charles with his friend B.B. King. B.B. making his second appearance of the night on the program on Sinner's Prayer. It's 10:43. My name's Rob O'Friel. Thanks for hanging out with me while I play the electric and acoustic blues. Just talked about the Rolling Stones, one of my favorite songs ever. I think one of the best songs ever written, Faraway Eyes by the Rolling Stones. That's what I might vote for in the list of the best songs ever, and it's time for you to help us. We need your help. We're trying to take shape of the sound of WYEP's next big countdown. We want to know what songs you think are the greatest songs of all time. Now, you can vote for up to 20 songs and then listen for your picks when the countdown airs in September. The voting is open now at WYEP.org/countdown. On the way in this next set, don't go away because you'll miss some brand new music from Taj Mahal. You'll also miss some Bobby Rush. And coming up next, we've got a cut from Shamika Copeland going back to 2009 to an album called Never Going Back. And sitting in on this cut, the Wood Brothers, Chris and Oliver Wood, along with Kofi Burbridge. We're going to see Chris and Oliver tomorrow night at the WYEP Neighborhood Concert Series out at Heartwood Acres. Here's Shamika Copeland on Born a Penny. You're tuned to Rollin' and Tumblin'.

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1: When we started up this project, we were looking at our set list, and I was like, you know, guys, we just need a fun drinking song. 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

0: Ask me, I know you weren't going nowhere in the first
1: place. Taj Mahal is 84 years old. Bobby Rush is about 94 years old. And Buddy Guy turned 90 a couple of days ago. We're going to hear from Buddy in just a couple of minutes, but we just heard Taj Mahal and the Phantom Blues Band on Rowdy Blues, their new record. They brought it to town a couple of weeks ago. I heard great things about that show. Bobby Rush with Ride in My Automobile, and we kicked off that set of music with Born a Penny. That was by Shamika Copeland with the Wood Brothers sitting in. It's 10:57. My name's Rob Ofriel. We're here until midnight playing the electric and acoustic blues. And yeah, we're saying happy birthday, happy 90th to Buddy Guy. He's 90 years and 2 days old now. So we're playing one song each hour. Going to sneak this one in before the 11 o'clock deadline here. We've got Buddy Guy on Ain't No Sunshine.

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We'll give you the blues every Saturday night here on 91.3 WYEP. There's some Honey Drippers for you. That almost at once a Led Zeppelin and Yardbirds reunion. Robert Plant on the vocals on that album. Playing the keyboards, we had the great Paul Schaefer, but playing guitars on that record, Jeff Beck on that song, Jimmy Page on a couple of the other tunes, Good Rockin' at Midnight from the Honey Drippers, the Willie Dixon Big Three Trio before that with If the Sea Was Whiskey, and Buddy Guy covering Ain't No Sunshine, Tracy Chapman helping out on that tune. We're saying happy birthday tonight to Buddy Guy. He turned 90 years old Thursday. There's going to be a huge concert taking place in New York on October 1st. Just a long, long list of the greatest blues players coming to that show to pay tribute to the legend that is 90 years old and is still going strong playing the blues. It's 11:11. My name's Rob O'Friel. This is Saturday night in Pittsburgh. It means the blues here on 91.3. We do it right up until midnight. Stick around at midnight. We've got Karam coming in with a record collection. He'll spin Dub Mission. It's a mix of dub, house, hip-hop, and techno. A really great show. It runs from midnight until 4 o'clock. And still to come this hour, we'll play one more track from Buddy Guy to say happy birthday. We've got a new one from Billy Gibson and the Billy Gibbons and the BFGs. Billy from the band ZZ Top. You might have heard of them over the years. We're going to play one from the Sauce Boss. He's probably close to wrapping up his show out at Moondogs tonight, so stick around. A lot of blues to do, including this one from Misty Blues, Trifling Man. You're tuned to Rollin' and Tumblin'.

0: Here's the latest concert spotlight on WYEP. 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
3: Buffalo natives Goo Goo Dolls captured innumerable hearts in 1995. 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And I don't want the world to see me,
0: 'cause I don't think that they'd understand. 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

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Thanks for dialing up, rolling and tumbling. We're here for about 40 more minutes. And that's new music from Billy Gibbons and the BFGs. Track called Hang. We also heard new music from Misty Blues doing Trifling Man back there to open up that set of music. Yeah, 11:20 here on a Saturday night. 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So go in there and get your votes counted. While you do that, we're going to keep playing the blues. We've got some music from the Sauce Boss on the way. He's probably serving up some gumbo out there at Moondogs right now. We've got new music also from Cat Riggins on the way. Right now, we're going to go back a little bit for some Bernard Allison. You Gave Me the Blues. You're tuned to Rollin' and Tumblin'.

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It's you, me, your radio, and the blues every Saturday night here on Pittsburgh's independent music source, 91.3 WYEP. James Cotton with Keb Moe together on Wasn't My Time to Go. That went back to Cottonmouth Band. BBQ, Barbecue, The Sauce Boss, the new album out called Extra Sauce, and making up some gumbo tonight at Moondogs. How was the show? How was the gumbo? Inquiring minds want to know. The Sauce Boss always puts on a good one. Ernie Hawkins with some New Orleans-flavored acoustic blues, Basin Street Blues, and Bernard Allison getting out the electric guitar on You Gave Me the Blues. So open up that set of music. It is 11:39. We've got about 20 more minutes to play the blues, so let's keep things moving right along. We've got some new John Primer on the way, also new, just came across my desk a couple of days ago. Kat Riggins and her blues revival. This is called Do My Thing.

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We give you so much blues, you just might need two radios. 91.3, the WYEP, Pittsburgh's independent music source. There's the king of the slide guitar, Elmore James on Done Somebody Wrong. We also heard Billy Branch sitting in with John Primer on his new one, Sugar Sweet. Boz Skaggs with Rock and Stick. We also heard Kat Riggins and her blues revival on Do My Thang. It's 11:55. We're going to make way. Karam's here with his record collection, pushing me out of the studio, getting ready for Dubmission. It's 4 hours of dub, house, techno, and hip-hop. Stick around for that midnight till 4. We've got time for one more track. We're saying happy birthday to Buddy Guy. Turned 90 2 days ago. Here's Buddy Guy and Junior Wells with a T-Bone Shuffle. My name's Rob O'Friel. This has been Rollin' and Tumblin' Blues Radio. Thanks for listening. I've had a great time. We'll see you next week.

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6: 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Slow down. Now it's pretty late.
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Welcome to the Dub Mission radio show here on WYEP and WYEP HD Pittsburgh, online at WYEP.org. It's episode number 1421 here on this late Saturday night in the summer of 2026. My name is Karam. Hope you're doing well. Kicking things off with one from his new album called Light of Day on Edition Records. Sounds from Richard Spaven and the track called Tilt. With you for the next four until Sunday morning with a ton of new music from the likes of Ruby Wood,

jams from Terry Collier and SML. This is from the album called Shards, follow-up to Refract back in 2023 on the Red Hook imprint. Jason Moran on piano, Blank Forms on electronics, tape loops, and processing, and Marcus Gilmore on drums. Track called Tape Loop A Echo. 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

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Hour number one of episode 1421 of Dub Mission. Some Small Fortune, forthcoming album from Corto Alto on Ninja Tune. Latest single, I Don't Know. And from Tricky, featuring Mitch Sanders, track called I Tried, off the new album, Different When It's Silent, on his False Idols imprint. And a side hustle for Mike Casey out of New York. It's called For Heads Only. And it's not his only side hustle in 2026. Track called Grain and Ember. And from the Shards album on Red Hook, music from Marcus Gilmore, Blank Forms, and Jason Moran. Richard Spaven got things started. Playlist, web stream at WYEP.org. New album called Fluff, forthcoming on the Bird Out imprint from my man Beta Max. Lead single called Brothers Boutique, here on Dub Mission.

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late Saturday night. My name is Karam. Lady One from Celestial Bodies. Forthcoming EP on Delusions of Grandeur from a man Medler. With the track called Solar. Featuring MTS Jungles. And Alec Fonsi on the remix. Music from Oliver Knight on True Thoughts. Track called Between the Lines. From the new album called Far Flung on the Music for Swimming Pools imprint. Sounds from Pete Herbert. Or the track called Later That Night. And the latest on Star Creature. EP called Al-Heli. Ludwig and Julian Recca with the track called Moon Eyes. Complete playlist and the web stream at wyep.org. To say what's up on the socials. Dub Mission Radio on Twitter, Dub Mission on Instagram, and Dub Mission on Blue Sky. On the Winding Road imprint, music from Fred Everything and Teo Teo. EP called Arete Infini. Version 1 right here on Dub Mission.

Yourself from Now Yoshioka. Track called Heartbeat right there. Featured Carrie Maten. Heard here on WYEP and WYEP HD Pittsburgh. Online at WYEP.org. Hour number two of episode 1421 of Dub Mission. Lady One on First Word Records from Ruby Wood. She's got a new one, new album, No Rain, No Flowers, on First Word Records. Heard the track called Things Fall Apart. And from Multi Beat on Sonar Collective, track called Monochrome. There's a new album due in less than 2 months now from Isha out of the Netherlands. Heard the latest single called Fast Paced Society. And the latest from Flamingo Pier with No Excuses. 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Your host, my name is Karam. Off the album called Music for Iwuda on La Safe Records. Iwuda right here with the track called Pick Your Poison on 91.3 FM.

RTG. Da bi sve na nas. Yeah, yeah. Ovo je Telemster.

from Sheyun Kuti and Egypt 80, featured Kabaka Pyramid on the track called Problems. Heard here on episode 1421 of Dub Vision, with sounds from Asher Dust, along with Dub Wiser, on the track called Wranglin' Roots, and R. Pems teaming up with Lyrica on the track called Wheel Up. New Saul Williams with Robot Slave. And it was Nicholas Payton along with Butcher Brown. Album on Concord Jazz called A Supreme Blue. With the track called Resolution. And from Iwuda on La Save. Lady, you pick your poison. Your host, with you every late Saturday night. My name is Karam. Two on Bato. This one from Eje Eje. Track right here called Phantom Power. About to play you one from Top Tier. 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

Music on Ninja Tune, right before the halfway mark, from Bonobo and Aruj Aftab on vocals. Track called Fire in the Water, here on WYEB and WYEB HD Pittsburgh. 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Your host, your DJ. My name is Karam. New one from High on the Mute imprint. Featured Economist on the track called Ignition. And from Jeff Mills, The Trip to Vega, his latest album on his own Axis Records. Played you Omega Dust Rings. And from Nick Hakim on Earseed Records, I Can See the album. Track called Soft Wet Clay. And Tuan Batov from Eje Eje and Tough Tear. For the playlist and web stream, you know where to go. WYEP.org. On the socials, to say what's up, to let us know if you're enjoying the sounds. It's pretty simple. Dub Mission Radio on Twitter, Dub Mission on Instagram, and Dub Mission on Blue Sky. On Timian, new 7-inch from Cold Diamond and Mink with Mr. Sophisticated Fingers. Track called I Wish I Was Yours. Here on Dub Mission number 1421.

on Good Vibrations Music, compilation called Decade One, celebrating 10 years of Sean McCabe's imprint. Good Vibrations Music sounds right there from Harold Matthews Jr. and DJ Phil. Track called Pause featured Sid Messi on vocals, remix by Kaidi Tatham, heard here on broadcast 1421. That's 1421 of Dubmission. Now in hour number three, my name is Karam. Lady One on Mother Tongue Records from EDB. He's got a new album called Koeru, double LP on Mother Tongue. Lady Voices from Down Under, which featured Nathan Haynes. And from the Perfect Crime EP on Periodica out of Italy, music from Milord. It was Living in the City. And off the West Hill Collective, Collected Works EP, paying homage to the 80s, Mystic Jungle with Roxana on the track Can't Make You Out. Latest single on Verse Word from Ships of the Pharaohs, Brand Nubian and Company. Lady, the track called Joy. And from So Me on Soul Africana Records, track called What Does It Take to Bloom. 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Last Night in Paris, the EP on Black Focus from Kamal Williams. This one's called LA, featuring Maria Benz on the Dubmission Radio Show.

as we head into the fourth and final hour of episode 1421 of Dub Mission, have shifted from new music to long lost classics, deep cuts. That one from 1981 off the album called Where Flamingos Fly. 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Karam is my name, your host, your DJ, starting at midnight every late Saturday night. Billy Cobham from 1974, album called Crosswinds. Played you Crosswind. And from Ahmad Jamal, dating back to 1980, album called Night Song. Played you Deja Vu. And Kamal Williams from Last Night in Paris, from his latest EP on Black Focus Records, for the track called L.A. Playlist, web stream at WIEP.org. On the socials, on Twitter, Dub Mission Radio. On Instagram, Dub Mission. And on Blue Sky, Dub Mission. Kind of doing this back and forth thing. One from the 70s, one from the 80s for the past few cuts. One from 80 to 74 to 81. Now back to 73 on ECM from Keith Jarrett and Jack DeJohnette. Ruta and Dalia on Dub Mission.

0: Thierry. Le Style Nouveau from JND, the opening track from that compilation on Heavenly Sweetness, compiled by Emile Omar. And before that, from Servo, EP called Island in the Currents on Earthly Measures. Played you Body to Move, and some Orchestra Akokan on the Daftone imprint, with the track called Hace Tiempo. Manu Dibango, Sol Makossa, and the version of Reggae Makossa. And from Adrian Young, track called Everybody. This right here,
1: not the NBA or Euroleague.
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1: 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I am forever eligible.

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1: Park Pickup Player, remixed by Mark the Clyde Lowe. Off the Remixes and Reimaginations compilation on BBE Music and Impressive Collective. Heard here on episode 1420 of Dub Mission.

this Sunday morning. Perhaps it's still your late Saturday night. Episode 1420 coming to a close. Heard one from the Stick Together EP on Still Music. Still Love for Music, I should say. Out of Chicago. From House Don, Le Cheese, Lady Circus, and on the Party Fine imprint, that's Yuxex label, self-titled album from Hey Ubaru.

Nana Terra. And from K. Alexi Shelby, it was House Music That Chicago. My name is Karam, your host, your DJ for the past 4. Thanks again for tuning in. It's been a good time. And we'll do it again. We'll do it all over again next Saturday night. Stay in touch throughout the week. Dub Mission Radio on Twitter, Dub Mission on Instagram, and Dub Mission on Blue Sky.

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3: American Football's original run produced one of the most acclaimed and influential emo and math rock albums of its time, and they're playing the Roxian Theater on August 9th.
1: Legendary singer, songwriter, and producer Todd Rundgren makes another Pittsburgh appearance August 14th at Stage AE.
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0: wavy leaf basket grass. It's a mouthful, and it's an invasive plant conservationists worry might muscle out native species if it takes hold in western Pennsylvania. This is the Allegheny Front Environment Update. I'm Kara Holsapple. Our summer intern Savannah Colbert visited a nature reserve in the Laurel Highlands in Fayette County, where there's an effort to stop the spread of this invasive plant before it becomes a problem.
1: I'm Brian Daggs, invasive plant ecologist with the Western Pennsylvania Conservancy and the Pennsylvania Natural Heritage Program. We're here at Bear Run Nature Reserve. We've got a combined sort of crew of Western PA Conservancy staff and volunteers, as well as folks from DCNR, Bureau of Forestry. We're conducting an early detection search for an invasive plant called wavy leaf basket grass.
2: Andrew, you guys pull whatever you saw here? Okay.
1: You can just flag it if you see it and keep going. We first noticed that this plant was growing here at Bear Run Nature Reserve about 2 years ago from a public report on iNaturalist. It's a platform where people can, you know, report things that they find in nature. Wavy leaf basket grass is pretty distinguishable because the leaves, as the name implies, are very wavy or sort of undulating.
3: Darlene Madarish, I'm a volunteer with the Conservancy and also at Ohio Pyle State Park, helping to look for wavy leaf basket grass and mark locations where we find it and pull it up where we find it.
1: Right now, it's just kind of this little inconspicuous patch. You could walk by it, not even notice it. Even if you did know to look for wavy leaf basket grass, it could be really easy to just walk past this and never even realize it was there. And so you might look at this now and think, well, it's just, you know, it's a few strands here and there. How can this be an invasive species? But we're finding it, you know, very early on in its infestation. It creates lots of sort of like lateral or horizontal runners, and it, you know, it starts to make clonal carpets. So when you pull it up, you got to be careful that, you know, you got to feel around, make sure you're getting all of these sort of lateral stems that are climbing along the surface of the ground. So wavy leaf basket grass is native to Europe and Asia. Yep.
3: Ooh, right there.
1: Good spot, Darlene. Yep.
3: Oh,
1: you got
3: a little one
1: there too.
3: Little one there.
1: If you pull these plants, do not throw them back on the ground. They're, you know, likely to re-root and, you know, still live. Bag it and throw it away. Our efforts today are coming a few weeks ahead of a community science survey event that's being hosted by Pennsylvania IMAP Invasives and the Western PA Conservancy called the Wavy Leaf Basket Grass Bonanza. So this is an event where we are encouraging, you know, the greater community of amateur scientists, nature enthusiasts to go out and really be on the lookout for this species, to take reports through IMAP Invasives and submit them so that, you know, we can ingest where people are seeing it as well as where people aren't seeing it. Clean your boots, you know, before and after you walk a trail, you know, prevent the spread of not just basket grass, but any invasive species. The last thing is just, you know, spread the word, help make other people aware of this issue, because it's something that affects everybody. These public lands and nature preserves are for all of us to enjoy and use, and they're for wildlife to live in. And if we, you know, let these invasive species grow out of control, they become unsuitable for all of us.
0: 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There's more about the basket grass bonanza at AlleghenyFront.org. That's the Allegheny Front Environment Update. I'm Kara Holsapple.

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2: Welcome to Folk Alley, your weekly deep dive of the best in folk roots and Americana. I'm your host, Cindy House. Coming up, it is our annual 50-year throwback show. We'll do Joan, Joni, Janice, and Taj, along with some jam grass music from that year. We'll also see what all the Canadians were up to in 1976. We start with Bob Dylan, that is. This is from the Desire album, featuring the musicians from the Rolling Thunder Review Tours. We'll hear the opening track about boxer Reuben Carter. It's Hurricane from Bob Dylan on Folk Alley.

That's Joan Baez from a double live album recorded on her tour in the summer of 1975. The traditional freedom song based on the spiritual Don't You Let Nobody Turn You Around that became an American civil rights era anthem. We are throwing it back today to 1976 for our annual 50-year throwback show. Hegira marks Joni Mitchell's ultimate artistic peak in genre fusion. It introduced a groundbreaking collaboration with Jaco Pastorius and his mesmerizing vocal-like fretless bass work, which redefined how the bass functioned in popular and jazz-infused music. Very funky stuff from Joni Mitchell in 1976, and we will hear Coyote on Folk Alley.

0: Janice Ian, in 1976, received the Grammy Award for Best Female Pop Vocal Performance for her song At 17 from her album Between the Lines, which she then followed up with that record, Aftertones, later that year. That album sold very well in Japan. We're listening to songs from 1976 for our 50-year throwback show. Coming up, we'll check in with some of our favorite Canadians. I'm Cindy Howes. It's Folk Alley.
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0: We're checking out songs from 1976 today on Folk Alley and thought we'd do a quick check-in with our neighbors to the north, starting with Canadian folk legend Gordon Lightfoot, who died in 2023. His daughter actually releasing music these days under the name Meredith Moon, if any Gordon heads want to check her out. This song memorializes the sinking of the SS Edmund Fitzgerald in Lake Superior on November 10th, 1975. It's Gordon Lightfoot.

Canadian singer-songwriters and sisters from Quebec who performed together until Kate's death in 2010. It's Kate and Anna McGarrigal, the debut album from the sisters, which introduced their peerless sibling harmonies and redefined 1970s folk rock with deep emotional wisdom. We're throwing it back to 1976 today for our annual 50-year throwback show, and we are in the middle of our Canadian check-in. We'll keep it going with Bruce Coburn's album Falling Dark, a watershed moment as he left behind the minimal acoustic sound of earlier albums for a full band. It's Bruce Coburn.

0: We're getting in our Canadian content on Folk Alley today, wrapping up with the Stills Young Band. Certified car guy Neil Young wrote Long May You Run as a heartfelt tribute to his first car, a 1948 Buick Roadmaster hearse that he named Mort. Today it's our annual 50-year throwback show, and we are throwing it back to 1976. Coming up, a song sung in the style of a carnival barker. I'm Cindy Howes, and this is Folk Alley.
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0: Up next, this satirical song is written from the perspective of a snake oil salesman-like figure trying to get people to purchase an unnamed miracle product, which will mow your lawn, deliver pizza, locate lost slippers. Sung in the style of a carnival barker by the only guy who could pull it off, Tom Waits, as we share songs from 50 years ago today on Folk Alley, it's Step Right Up.

Taj Mahal, whose work in the 70s was especially important as he began incorporating West Indian and Caribbean music into the mix. That album, Satisfied and Tickled Too, is a prime example of his boundary-pushing style that blended traditional blues roots with smooth reggae, funk, jazz, and salsa. That is Ain't Nobody's Business. We're flashing back 50 years today on Folk Alley, and we will wrap up the hour with a couple of jamgrass bands. This band, Hot Tuna, formed in 1969 by Jorma Kaukonen and Jack Cassidy, formerly of Jefferson Airplane. This was from their seventh studio album released in 1976. It's Watch the North Wind Rise, music from Hot Tuna on Folk Alley.

Couple of Jamgrass bands wrapping it up for us, featuring songs from 1976 this hour. That is a live track from Grateful Dead. And we heard from Hot Tuna. That reminds me of Stomp in 76 that happened that year. It was the Woodstock of Bluegrass, featuring Earl Scruggs, Newgrass Revival, and John Hartford. 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
3: Welcome back to another hour of Folk Alley. I'm your host, Cindy House. Today on the show, it's our annual 50-year throwback show, and we are playing songs from 1976. Coming up, we will check out Kate Wolf's debut album, a double shot of John Hartford, and some 76 tunes from across the pond. First, notable as a virtuoso multi-instrumentalist, David Bromberg released his fifth and double live album, How Late'll You Play Till, in 1976. It was a live album and a studio album, and we'll get one from the studio album of that release. This is Dying Crapshooter's Blues from David Bromberg.

0: That's from Kate Wolf's debut album, Backroads, from 1976, The Red Tail Hawk, which was written by her friend and songwriter George Schroeder. We also heard from Arlo Guthrie from his album Amigo, widely considered a major artistic peak in his career as it combined fantastic songwriting, sophisticated musicality, and a mature balance of humor and social commentary. It's our annual 50-year throwback show on Folk Alley, throwing it back to 1976. Up next, funny guy John Hartford poking fun at stoners. First, a literal warning about the physical damage heat does to vinyl records, and also a nod to the habits of the jam and stoner scene. Here's John Hartford, Don't Leave Your Records in the Sun.
1: All right, now this is a song about phonograph records.
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0: Granny Horse Posing, Marijuana.
1: As John Hartford giving stoners a hard time with those two songs, Granny Won't You Smoke Some Marijuana and Don't Leave Your Records in the Sun. And he released two albums in 1976. We heard one from each. Today it's our annual 50-year throwback show. We are playing songs from 1976. Coming up, we trade youthful dreams for capitalistic conformity. I'm Cindy Howes, and this is Folk Alley.
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1: We're checking out songs from 50 years ago for our 1976 throwback show on Folk Alley. The Pretender by Jackson Browne is a reflection on the erosion of the 1960s counterculture idealism, and it explores how the narrator trades his youthful dreams of love and social change for mundane capitalistic conformity, settling for the hollow pursuit of money and routine. Here's Jackson Browne with The Pretender.

That's James Taylor, who had a lot of famous buddies on his 1976 album In the Pocket, like Art Garfunkel, Stevie Wonder, David Crosby, Linda Ronstadt, Bonnie Raitt. That song featured his then-wife Carly Simon singing. It was Shower the People. Today, it's our annual 50-year throwback show. We are playing songs from 1976. Up next, this song written by Emmylou Harris and Rodney Crowell about transience, heartbreak, and emotional distance, using a passing train as a metaphor for life in motion, coming from her fourth studio album, Luxury Liner. So she and Rodney were staying in Tulsa, where a noisy nighttime train kept them awake all night, decided to write a song about her, and they named her the Tulsa Queen.

0: Song from the Texas outlaw country singer Guy Clark, who is a foundational figure of outlaw and progressive country because he rejected Nashville's corporate gloss, wrote gritty songs, and anchored the rebellious 70s Texas to Tennessee songwriting community. That's his album Texas Cookin' from 1976. We are throwing it back 50 years today, and coming up, we will go across the pond for songs from 1976. I'm Cindy Howes, and this is Folk Alley.
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4: Buffalo natives Goo Goo Dolls captured innumerable hearts in 1995. 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And I don't want the world to see me,
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0: Today on the show, it's our annual 50-year throwback show, and we are throwing it back to 1976. We'll head over to the UK and Europe for this next set, starting with the British folk rock band Steel Eye Span, which was formed by members of another British folk rock band, Fairport Convention, part of the 1970s British folk revival. We'll hear this song from their 1976 Rocket Cottage album, Here's London.

Joan Armatrading, an awesome song emulating a terrible feeling. It describes the sudden destruction of a person's confidence and security when their partner leaves them for someone else. I'm Cindy Howes. We're listening to songs from 1976 for our annual 50-year throwback show. Up next, an incredible pair. In 1976, Andy Irvine and Paul Brady formed a duo after Planxty broke up in December of 75. This album is almost entirely traditional Irish songs, including this one. It was adapted and arranged with new lyrics from tradition. It's Mary and the Soldier.

Wrapping up the show with a couple of Irish musicians from 1976, Rory Gallagher from an album he co-produced with Roger Glover of Deep Purple. And we heard Andy Irvine and Paul Brady doing the traditional Irish song Mary and the Soldier. Thanks for listening to our annual 50-year throwback show. This time around, we got into the year 1976. It was a lot of fun. I really appreciate you listening along. If you'd like, you can actually listen to this show again, or you can check out the playlist or share the playlist at folkalley.com, or you can get it on our mobile app. I'm Cindy Howes, and you're listening to Folk Alley.

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91.3 WYEP. Dave C. with you on your Sunday morning till 11 a.m. Did you know that U2 put out two EPs a couple of months ago? And from one of those EPs, that's called Street of Dreams. Also, before that, we heard from Joe Jackson, kicked off the hour, breaking us in two. Lots of great music coming up to kind of get you going on a Sunday morning. Smashing Pumpkins, The Dead. Of course, we're going to hear from some Dead. I tend to always play at least one Dead tune on a Sunday. Usually. Not always, but usually. Everything But the Girl, one I haven't heard in a while. A song I'm really looking forward to. Kurt Vile, the new one from him. If you've not heard it, it might be the best new song on the station, at least in my opinion. Pete Yorn as well. A whole bunch of good stuff coming up this hour. Hang around. It's 91.3 WYEP. Good morning.

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I heard a chicken not give a damn. All shows in the series are all ages and open to the public. 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

91.3 WIEP. What happens when you combine one of the guys from the band Animal Collective with a guy from Spaceman 3? You get Panda Bear and Sonic Boom. That's a question of when at WIEP on your Sunday morning. Smashing Pumpkins there as well with Disarm. Those guys are just killing it on the road these days. Have you seen the footage? They had the guy, Barry, what's his name, who played, Greg Brady on the Brady Bunch back in the day. He actually came out and sang the song that he had a hit with, Think I'll Go for a Walk Outside, in Chicago with Smashing Pumpkins. And Flavo Flav was in the audience throwing down. See, the internet's good for something. It's definitely that video. That was nothing short of odd. This is 9:57. It's Call Me at WYEP. Good morning.

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91.3 WYEP, Jalen Naganda there in Burning Temptation. Before that, Vampire Weekend and The Dead with Box of Rain from the American Beauty album. That is an interesting song if you're a Deadhead, because if you're Deadhead, you know this. If you're not, you might not know this. The person taking the lead on Box of Rain with regard to the vocals was the bassist, Phil Lesh. And Phil didn't sing many songs, because in a live experience, I experienced this many times. I've been to a lot of Dead shows in my day, but back in the day, Phil didn't actually sing on key very well. So they had t-shirts made up. Some of the Deadheads would have these t-shirts that said, "Let Phil Sing," and they'd wander around the lots at the shows saying, "Let Phil Sing." And then every now and then they'd let Phil sing, and it was usually a colossal disappointment. "Let Jerry or Bobby sing." That's probably that was the best route to go, and that's usually what they did. The latest from Casey Musgraves is Rhinestone to WYEP. Good morning.

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Old time lo-fi DIY rock and roll. Yeah, I just love that song. I absolutely adore that song. That's the latest from Kurt Vile. It's called Chance to Bleed, and I think it's spectacular. I hope you agree, because hopefully you agree. You just listen to it. Everything But the Girl was in there as well, with a song called Driving that I just simply haven't heard in years and years, and I had to play it for you this morning. My name is Dave C. Hey, what are you doing this evening? Our next free show in the WYEP concert series is coming up tonight at Heartwood Acres. It's in collaboration with the Allegheny County Summer Concert Series, and it's an evening with Roots Music Masters, the Wood Brothers. That's right, the Wood Brothers, tonight for free. Opener is Rick Robertson. All the shows in the series are all ages, so you can bring the whole family. It's open to the public. Food trucks start at about 6, and the music starts at 7:30 out at Heartwood Acres. The Wood Brothers, tonight for free with WYEP. How cool is that? Blessing Jolie now. It's Growing Pains.

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91.3 WYEP, Leon Russell there in the tightrope. Before that, Sam Fender and Olivia Dean and Rein Me In. My name is Dave C. At the 9 a.m. hour today, this Sunday morning is going to be great for music. OMD is on the way. Lucinda Williams, the Cowboy Junkies. We're going to hop into the 90s for a minute with Filter and Cake. We're going to play them back to back. Ryan Bingham, Rat Boys, Bjork. Come on. You got to hang around. This is Bleachers. We should talk at WYEP. Good morning.

0: Join WYEP in Aspinwall for our Neighborhood Concert Series event on Friday, August 14th at Allegheny River Trail Park. 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

91.3 WYEP. This is a great summer around here for concerts, especially the summer concert series or the neighborhood concert series. Tonight, we're at Heartwood Acres with the Wood Brothers. It's a free show in collaboration with the Allegheny County Summer Concert Series, and it's going to be a banger. I mean, the Wood Brothers, if you haven't seen them, get out to Heartwood tonight, regardless of the weather. It's going to be a blast. And then on the 14th at Allegheny River Trail Park, Fruition is playing, the band that you just heard sing the song Oh Well. Also, a free concert, the Neighborhood Concert Series, happening all summer right here at WYEP. OMD was in there with one from the Pretty in Pink soundtrack, And If You Leave. And this is Brooke Annabelle, Make You Mine at WYEP. Good morning.

0: Here's the latest concert spotlight on WYEP. 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

It's the California Blues at 91.3 WIEP. That's Alex Amon. Before that, the Cowboy Junkies and their version of the Lou Reed classic, Sweet Jane. Lucinda Williams was in there as well. My name is Dave C. How you doing this morning? I hope you're doing real well. I'm having a blast. I love coming in here and playing the tunes for you, and thank you so much for listening. Let's take a look at the 90s right now, shall we? Here's Filter. We got Cake coming up right after it. Let's Take a Picture at WIEP. Good morning, baby.

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91.3 WYEP. That's the latest from Death Cab for Cutie. It's called Punching the Flowers. Dave C. with you on your Sunday morning, as I am every Sunday morning until 11 a.m. We took a look at the 90s there for a minute. Cake, my favorite Cake song. Sheep go to heaven and goats, well, you know. And filter, take a picture. I'm just having a blast. I'm just sitting here grinning and smiling.

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91.3 WYEP. Cage the Elephant there in Beaches in Tennessee. That's their latest. My name is Dave C., by the way. Terrence Trent D'Arby before that. One back in 1987, Wishing Well. That's a song, when I was in college, I went to Pitt. And I used to, this'll ring true for some of you who are old like me. There was a place called Zelda's Greenhouse that everybody used to go to, and it was a dance bar. They had like Taco Tuesday and stuff like that. And I remember being behind the turntables at Zelda's on a Friday at happy hour playing Wishing Well by Terrence Trent D'Arby to like 400 kids. Ah, those were the days. And the O was open around the corner. Remember that? You could go and get fries at like 4 in the morning and crash the pool at Shenley Park. Don't do that, by the way. Do not crash the pool. They frown on that. In the 80s, they were a little more forgiving, I think. Lots of great music coming up this hour. Dishwalla, B.B. King, The Church, the Dave Matthews Band. These are the Lumineers. It's 91.3 WYEP. Good morning.

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91.3 WYEP, BB Stockwell, When You Know. Before that, Dishwalla and Counting Blue Cars. Dave C. with you this morning. At WYEP, we're always looking for more ways to keep you connected to the music scene right here in Pittsburgh. 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Or you could listen this month as we share their song, coincidentally, also called August. We're playing it all month long, right here at 91.3 WYEP. Back-to-back BBs. We just heard from BB Stockwell, and this is BB King. The thrill is gone, baby. I hope not. I hope that's not true for you. I hope the thrill is alive and well. It's WYEP. Good morning.

0: 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This month, it's the Laurel Lowlifes and their infectious summer song, August, which came about from a place of necessity.
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Carolina Rain, it's Rhiannon Giddens. The album is Hope is the Thing with Feathers at 91.3 WYEP. Before that, the Manchester Orchestra and Fruit Bats were in there with a great song called The Landfill. Dave C. with you as I am every Sunday morning until 11 a.m. I got a few tunes left in me. We still got The Church to come, Dave Matthews Band. There's some Grace Potter on the way. A lot of great songs. Hang around. It's WYEP. This is Brother Wallace.

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Our headliner is modern soul and R&B singer Devin Gilfillian. Music begins at 5 p.m. with two Pittsburgh artists, Zach Keim and Deja Monet. All shows in the series are all ages and open to the public. 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

91.3 WYEP. Joby Riccio there in Love of the Song. What a great song that is. Just a really appropriate song, I think, for a Sunday morning, as was the one before it. Steve Kilby and the Church in Metropolis. My favorite church song of all time. A lot of people say Under the Milky Way. That was the big hit with the Miraval on MTV. The anniversary of the start of MTV was a couple of days ago, so... You know, they've been showing those videos, and I saw that one the other day. But I like Metropolis better than Under the Milky Way. I just think it's a great song. Enough about me. That's going to do it for me. I'll talk to you again next Sunday at 8 a.m. And until then, go out and make it a spectacular day and have a great week. This is Grace Potter at 91.3 WYEP. When

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Rolling Stones, you've got 91.3 WYEP for your Sunday morning, and Picking Dragons Pockets, that's on the new release from Modest Mouse, An Eraser and a Maze. They'll be making an appearance when Citizens Live at the Wiley opens this fall. That's coming up October 10th, and if you're headed out there, you might want to get there early. Catch Caroline Rose, who's going to be opening up that show. I'm Liz Felix. I'm filling in for Gretchen on this Sunday morning. Thank you for joining me on 91.3 WYEP. Devin Gilfillian is going to play our Neighborhood Concert Series show August 29th. That's happening at Tall Trees Amphitheater. From his new release, Time Will Tell, here's Black Dog Rabbit Hole. Hello.

0: Here's the latest concert spotlight on WYEP. Let's see what artists are coming to the area.
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3: 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And I don't want the world to see me,
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That's Teddy Swims and Mr. Know-It-All, new single on 91.3 WYEP. Gotta play Bananarama for you today. Cruel Summer from their self-titled 1984 release. Black Dog Rabbit Hole is new music from Devin Gilfillian, who's coming through at the end of this month for a neighborhood concert series show at Tall Trees Amphitheater. That's August 29th. That show, all the shows in the series are free and open to the public. There's one tonight, by the way. Wood Brothers at Heartwood Acres. That's also part of the Allegheny County Summer Concert Series. And you can find the details at WYEP.org/neighborhood. Food truck's going to be on site tonight for the Wood Brothers starting at 6. Music promptly at 7:30 this evening. Biba Doobie has a new album coming in September called Pylon. This is Sun Has Set on WYEP.

0: 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I heard a chicken night, give it down. All shows in the series are all ages and open to the public. 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

This is about the time of year when we start getting the news on all the fall release dates. There's some big ones coming, especially in September. Leon Bridges just announced he'll be putting out Happiness Anytime on September 25th and already released a bunch of songs from the album. I have to say, they're all sounding good. That one's called Light the Way. New music on WYEP. Also, Steam from Peter Gabriel. We heard Spoon with Do You and Sun Has Set. That is new music from Biba Doobie. She's got a September release called Pylon on the way on the 18th next month. Here's Radiohead from Kid A, Optimistic on WYEP.

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That's called Life on the Run. It's a new single from Brandi Carlile. She is out on tour, and so a little bit of new music for us from her. I Will Dare, that's The Replacements, and Optimistic from Radiohead's Kid A, also in there on 91.3 WYEP. Any of those songs making your list for the greatest songs of all time? You got to let us know, because you're programming the countdown, not us. And we want to know what you think the greatest songs of all time are as we get ready for September and playing back about 1,000 or so songs for you from your suggestions. You can vote for up to 20 songs right now at WYEP.org/countdown. This is new music from Juliana Riolino. Kind of hear some echoes of Lucinda Williams in this song. It's called Like a Rembrandt.

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Phoebe Bridgers, her third record is coming in a couple of weeks. It's called Lost Weekend. Feels like we have more than three records from her, probably because we kind of do through her work with Boy Genius and some stuff she's done with Connor Oberst a few years ago. But in terms of albums under just Phoebe's name, this is the third one. Lost Boys is the new song on WYEP. Back to Weezer's first album for Say It Ain't So. They're going to have new stuff in August as well. I'm Liz Felix. I'm filling in for Gretchen Unico today. Colors from Black Pumas on WYEP.

0: 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This month, it's the Laurel Lowlifes and their infectious summer song, August, which came about from a place of necessity.
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That's new music from Role Model. That's called High Hopes 3000. Records out this coming Friday called Chuck Timely and the Hourglass. Who's That Girl from Eurythmics? And the Austin duo Black Pumas from their debut record back in 2019. That was Colors on 91.3 WYEP. Still to come, the Womack sisters. And yeah, it's that Womack family. In fact, they're Sam Cooke's granddaughters. So you're probably going to want to stick around and hear them sing on a new single. We're going to hear from Jesse Wells, his latest. Bruce Springsteen from Nebraska coming up. And David Bowie after this new one from Temples. This is Jetstream Heart on WYEP.

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As part of WYEP's Neighborhood Concert Series, this day of free live music features headliner The Buck.

0: along with Chet Vincent and the music industry, Mirabelle Skipworth, Casting Guffy of My Politic, and Lindsay Libro. 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Music starts at 2. 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

91.3 WYEP, that's the Womack sisters with Chauffeur. And yeah, they are related to Bobby Womack. He was their uncle. Their parents, the soul songwriting team, Linda Womack, Cecil Womack, and they're also Sam Cooke's granddaughters. So pretty insane musical pedigree in that family. The record is self-titled. It's coming August 14th. We just heard the song Chauffeur. Life on Mars, David Bowie, and Jetstream Heart. That's from a record that came out earlier this summer from the English band Temples called Bliss. Jesse Wells stopping through October 20th, Stage AE. New song, Won't You Come Out Tonight?

0: Here's the latest concert spotlight on WYEP. Let's see what artists are coming to the area.
1: The Oaks Theater in Oakmont opens its doors to the Bodines for their 40th anniversary tour, August 7th. Everybody wants to be
2: 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American Football's original run produced one of the most acclaimed and influential emo and math rock albums of its time. And they're playing the Roxy and Theater on August 9th.
1: Legendary singer, songwriter, and producer Todd Rundgren makes another Pittsburgh appearance August 14th at Stage AE. Hello, it's
0: me. 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

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She was our featured artist in the local 913 back in June. 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Brand new one up this weekend from the Laurel Lowlifes, sharing their song August throughout the month, and a kind of appropriate month to be featured for the Laurel Lowlifes in the local 913. Before Tori Silver, we heard Is There a Ghost from Band of Horses, Springsteen's Atlantic City, and Won't You Come Out Tonight?

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Before Carole King, we heard from Goose playing two shows here in Pittsburgh in November at Citizens Live at the Wiley. That was Good to Be from their new release, Big Modern. I'm Liz Felix. I'm filling in for Gretchen this afternoon. Alabama Shake's putting out a record at the end of this month called I Must Be Dreaming. This is I Feel Hope Coming.

time, but I'm here to tell you there's something else. The afterworld. A world of never-ending happiness. You can always see the sun. Day or night.

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Sturgill Simpson making a funk record. I did not see that one coming this year. And it's good. It's called Mutiny After Midnight. Putting that one out under his Johnny Blue Skies moniker. Johnny Blue Skies in the Dark Clouds with Stay On That. Playing the Pete as well. That's coming up October 9th. Prince and Let's Go Crazy and I Feel Hope Coming. That's Alabama Shakes from their new record, I Must Be Dreaming. That one's going to be out at the end of this month. And out in just a couple of weeks is new music from Jungle. Here's The Wave on WYEP.

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That's new music from the Pittsburgh band Feeble Little Horse. Rewind came out on a surprise release a couple months ago called Bitknot. You can stay up to date with everything that's happening here in our music scene with the Pittsburgh Music Hour. Joey Spehar is your host tomorrow night starting at 9 o'clock. All sorts of good stuff to share. Really liking that new record from Feeble Little Horse. Tom Petty, You Don't Know How It Feels. And we heard Ray LaMontagne with Three More Days. And a new song from Jungle. They're going to put out Sunshine August 14th. That was called The Wave. Here's Bob Dylan, 91.3 WYEP.

0: 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This month, it's the Laurel Lowlifes and their infectious summer song, August, which came about from a place of necessity.
1: When we started up this project, we were looking at our set list, and I was like, you know, guys, we just need a fun drinking song. 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

Adam Wiener bringing the band in October. He's going to play Mr. Smalls with Low Cut Connie on October 22nd. That's Can't Be Wrong from the new record Living in the USA. Bring on the Dancing Horses from Echo and the Bunnymen and Someday Baby from Bob Dylan, fresh off a show here in Pittsburgh. Just played Stage AE Outdoors last month. I'm so glad you're here today. I'm Liz Felix. I've been filling in for Gretchen, and I hope you stick around. Great music coming up. Barb's going to be in at 2 o'clock, and Jesse Novak hosting Roots and Rhythm starting at 5. Joey Spehar is going to be filling in on tonight's edition of Bluegrass Jam Session. That starts at 8 p.m. Hope you enjoy the songs and have a wonderful rest of your weekend. This is new from Jalen Naganda, title track to Doctrine of Love.

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91.3 WYEP, our local 913 Artist of the Month, the Laurel Lowlifes. And that is their song, August, here on the second day of August. It's going to be very appropriate for this month. And before that, Marvin Gaye, Got to Give It Up, a song that went to number one on three different charts, pop, soul, and disco. Good afternoon. It's 2:07. I'm Barb. I got new music this hour from Sylvan Esso, Tom O'Dell, and Vince Staples. Showers and thunderstorms in our forecast throughout the day today and into tonight. High today, 80. Low tonight around 67. We also have a flood watch in effect today, and partly sunny tomorrow with a high near 80. Currently it is 77 degrees, and this is music from Portugal, the man, Feel It Still, WYEP.

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Doors open at 5:30 and music begins at 7 with Clinton Clegg of Pittsburgh band The Common Heart. All shows in the series are all ages and open to the public. 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

91.3 WYEP. That is White Flag, new from Vince Staples. The Cardigans before that, Loveful, from their first Band on the Moon release of 30 years ago, and Feel It Still from the Alaska band Portugal, The Man, 220. Sunday afternoon, my name is Barb, and this is Crosby, Stills, Nash & Young, and their version of Joni Mitchell's Woodstock on WYEP.

0: Here's the latest concert spotlight on WYEP. 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
3: Buffalo natives Goo Goo Dolls captured innumerable hearts in 1995. They'll have lots of hits to share at Star Lake Amphitheater August 14th. And I don't want the world to see me,
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English singer-songwriter Tom Odell on 91.3 WYEP. Can Old Lovers Just Be Friends? That song features the Lumineers. Before that, the Black Keys, Your Touch, their show at Stage AE tonight, has been moved to tomorrow night due to the weather. Hopefully better weather tomorrow night for the show. Lucy Dacus, Planting Tomatoes, her new single. And Woodstock, Crosby, Stills, Nash and Young, 235. Still to come, new music from Sylvan Esso, and now a new one from Jack White, Dollar Bill on WYEP.

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Originally from Pittsburgh, now based in Atlanta, that is Kells on 91.3 WYEP with Gone. Check out her live and direct session from April at WYEP.org. Before that, the French band Phoenix, Long Distance Call. We heard There's No Mountain from Glenn Hansard. Passed away this week, motorcycle accident at the age of 56. And I know it's the algorithms, but everything on my feed is just praising Glenn Hansard. And hearing that song, I know why, definitely. And Dollar Bill, a new one from Jack White. It is coming up on 2:50. I'm Barb. It's a Sunday afternoon. And you know, at WYEP, we're always looking for more ways to keep you connected to our music scene in Pittsburgh. And with the Local 913, our new monthly feature, we're shining a spotlight on some of the best artists making music in our city. 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This is new music from the North Carolina duo Sylvanesso. They have a new album coming out in September. This is the song Hot Slob.

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91.3 WYEP. It is her third most covered song, Big Yellow Taxi. Joni Mitchell. Also heard from The Strokes, Going Shopping, their first new music in about 6 years. 307, good afternoon. My name is Barb. It is our first weekend of August. Glad you can tune in today. We have showers and thunderstorms in the forecast throughout the day today and tonight. High of 80 today, low tonight 67. Tomorrow partly sunny with a high near 80. Currently now 78 degrees with the flood watch in effect. New music this hour from Death Cab for Cutie, Panda Bear, and Sonic Boom teaming up, and the Rolling Stones. And now a new one from Buffalo Traffic Jam. They released their album Pictures of You on Friday, and here is the title track on WYEP.

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91.3 WYEP. It's in the stars. It's New Rolling Stones. Coming up, before that, we heard Smoking Gun, Robert Cray, who celebrated his 73rd birthday yesterday. Hold On from Katie Tunstall and the Bozeman Montana Band, Buffalo Traffic Jam with Pictures of You, 3:23 Sunday afternoon. On the way, a new one from Panda Bear and Sonic Boom. Now, new music from Billy String's new album comes out next month. This is Burn the Other End.

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1: When we started up this project, we were looking at our set list, and I was like, you know, guys, we just need a fun drinking song. 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

Panda Bear and Sonic Boom, title track of their second release together, A Question of When, on 91.3 WYEP. No myth before that, Michael Penn, who celebrated his 68th birthday yesterday. Nico Case with Hold On, Hold On, that is found on Fox, Confessor, Brings the Flood, released 20 years ago, and Burn the Other End, new from Billy Strings. 3:41, still to come, new music from Death Cab for Cutie and U2. And from 2013, this is the debut single from Lorde. This is Royals on WYEP.

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Street of Dreams, new from U2 on 91.3 WYEP. Before that, Counting Crows, Einstein on the Beach, Adam Duritz celebrating his 62nd birthday yesterday, and Lord out of New Zealand with the song Royals. It is 3:52, and you can check out the Pittsburgh Music Hour Monday nights from 9 to 10. Join Joey Spehar as he explores Pittsburgh music. You'll hear new releases, live recordings, and some classic cuts from artists right here.

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Oh, well, that is Fruition on 91.3 WYEP. They have a new album coming out at the end of the month. And on August 14th, they'll be playing WYEP's Neighborhood Concert Series, free show at the Allegheny River Trail Park. Before that, Rock This Town, Stray Cats. Lee Rocker of the Stray Cats celebrating his 65th birthday tomorrow. Good afternoon. First weekend of August. My name is Barb. I got new music from this hour from Bleachers. Also, we'll hear from Casey Musgraves and Blessing Jolie. Now the head and the heart, all we ever knew. When I wake up.

0: Here's the latest concert spotlight on WYEP. 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

Avenue. Blessing Joe Lee on WYEP, Growing Pains. Blessing Joe Lee next month will be playing at the Andrew Carnegie Free Library and Music Hall. That show is part of WYEP's Neighborhood Concert Series. Love and Rockets before that, So Alive, and All We Ever Knew, The Head and the Heart. That was the first single released from their third album, Signs of Light, which will be celebrating its 10th anniversary this year. Got for you Pittsburgh music, new stuff from Chet Vincent and the music industry. Sweet Mary on 91.3 WYEP.

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91.3 WYEP, Pittsburgh's independent music source. That's Back of a Truck from Rostam, a former member of Vampire Weekend. Night Flyer before that from Ellison Russell, who seems to be making the rounds on my podcast feed this past week. I heard her on Nora Jones, and Joe Pug also has her on his podcast this week. Stevie Wonder, If You Really Love Me, that's from Where I'm Coming From, which came out 55 years ago, and new Pittsburgh music from Chet Vincent and the music industry Sweet Mary. 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At 5 o'clock, it'll be Roots and Rhythm with Jesse. 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

Michigander freaking out on 91.3 WYEP. Bruce Springsteen, Blinded by the Light, a song that went to number one for Manfred Mann's Earth Band in 1977, and Rhinestoned, new from Casey Musgraves. 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At 8 p.m., it's new and classic bluegrass music on the Bluegrass Jam Session. 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At 11 o'clock, the Grateful Dead Hour, the perfect soundtrack to your Sunday night on 91.3 WYEP. My name is Barb. Thanks, as always, for hanging out with me Sunday afternoons. 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

91.3 WYEP, starting Roots and Rhythm off this week with two different versions of the classic song Get Together. You just heard a version by Jimmy Dale Gilmore and Dave Alvin from the record they put out Downey to Lubbock back in 2018. And before that, we heard the Youngbloods with their version of Get Together, which was recorded by them in 1967. That song originally written by Chet Powers from the band Quicksilver Messenger Service. You are tuned in to Roots and Rhythm, your weather forecast for Pittsburgh tonight. Showers and thunderstorms likely mainly before 11 p.m. It'll be mostly cloudy tonight with lows around 67. For tomorrow, partly sunny for Monday with highs near 80. Monday night, mostly clear with temperatures dropping down to 60. And for Tuesday, patchy fog before 7 a.m. Otherwise, mostly sunny with highs near 84. Currently, mostly cloudy and temperatures are at 78 here in the south side. It is 8 minutes after 5 p.m. My name's Jesse. I'll be with you until 8 o'clock. Good afternoon to you. During the 5 o'clock hour of Roots and Rhythm, I have music on the way from Todd Snyder, Steve Earle, Dave Allen.

Alvin and More. Right now we're going to do something new from Dave House. This is a song called Suit Yourself from his new record, Hearses. The record consists of songs that he wrote and then reinterpreted from his former band, The Loved Ones. A cool record from him. We're going to do one from that right now. Like I said, this is Suit Yourself by Dave House on Roots and Rhythm on 91.3 WYEP.

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0: 91.3 WYEP, new music from Lucinda Williams, that is The World's Gone Wrong. Before that, Mud Crutch featuring Tom Petty with Scare Easy, Tom Snyder in there with Talkin' Seattle Blues, and music from Dave House began that set, Suit Yourself from his record Hearses. You're listening to 91.3 WYEP. This is Roots and Rhythm. Good afternoon to you. Our next free show in the WYEP Neighborhood Concert Series is coming up tonight at Heartwood Acres in collaboration with the Allegheny County Summer Concert Series. 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All shows in the series are all ages and open to the public. 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It is 5:25. Like I said, this is Roots and Rhythm. Music on the way from Steve Earle. Right now, new music from Margot Price. This is called Deportee Plane Wreck at Los Gatos on 91.3 WYEP.
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boyfriend keeps suggesting you're not like all of the rest. Garbage ain't collected, women ain't protected, politicians using, people they're abusing, the mafia's getting bigger, like pollution in the river.

Expopulation, freedom from taxation. Teeny bops are uptight, drinking at a stoplight. Miniskirt is flirting, I can't stop, so I'm hurting. Spencer sells her hopeless chest. Adultery plays the kitchen, bigot cops than fiction. The little man gets shafted, sons and money's drafted. Living by a timepiece, new war in the Far East. Can you pass the Rorschach test?

91.3 WYEP from her 2020 release, They'll Never Keep Us Down. That is Kelsey Walden with a cover of the Kris Kristofferson classic, The Law is for Protection of the People. Before that, Rodriguez did This Is Not a Song, It's an Outburst, or The Establishment Blues. Steve Earle did City of Immigrants from the Washington Square Serenade record, and Margot Price began that set. New music from her, it was called Deportee. It is 20 minutes until 6 p.m. Good afternoon to you. This is Roots and Rhythm. I'm Jesse, and on the way, I've got music from Dave Alvin. Right now, we're going to get into some brand new music from River Shook. River Shook is the former front person for Sarah Shook and the Disarmers. They just released a brand new self-titled record, and they're going to be playing Pittsburgh at Club Cafe on August 28th. We're going to listen to a new one from them. This is called Lost Without Your Love on Roots and Rhythm on 91.3 WYEP.

0: Here's the latest concert spotlight on WYEP. Let's see what artists are coming to the area.
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3: Buffalo natives Goo Goo Dolls captured innumerable hearts in 1995. They'll have lots of hits to share at Star Lake Amphitheater August 14th. And I don't want the world to see me,
0: 'cause I don't think that they'd understand. 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

Berg at the Craft House on August 20th. Before that, Dave Alvin did King of California, and new music from River Shook began that set. Lost Without Your Love was the name of that song. They will be playing Pittsburgh at Club Cafe on August 28th. We're coming up on 6 p.m. You are tuned in to Roots and Rhythm, and we're going to get into some brand new music right now from Dale Watson. He's got a new record out called Unwanted. Name of the song we're going to listen to is If You Really Loved Me, Outlive Me on 91.3 WYEP.

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91.3 WYEP, brand new music from Tim Barry. It's called WW Pool from his new record Clear Blocks Ahead. And before that, we heard Sunvolt with a classic that was Windfall. It is 8 minutes after 6 p.m. You're tuned into Roots and Rhythm. Your weather forecast for Pittsburgh for the next day or so. Showers and thunderstorms likely tonight, mainly before 11 p.m. It'll be mostly cloudy, low temperatures of about 67. For tomorrow, partly sunny with highs near 80. Monday night, mostly clear skies with low temperatures around 60. On into Tuesday, expect some patchy fog in the morning. Otherwise, mostly sunny with highs near 84. Currently mostly cloudy and temperatures are at 78 here in the south side. Jesse here with you as I am every Sunday from 5 until 8 p.m. During the 6 p.m. hour of Roots and Rhythm. We've got music on the way from Whiskey Town. We've got the Stray Cats. We've also got one from Magnolia Electric Company. Also in there, we've got some new music from Handsome Jack. Right now, new music out of Philadelphia. This is Cruise Control from their record Time is an Angel. This is called Falling Mountain on Roots and Rhythm on 91.3 WYEP.

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91.3 WYEP. Music there from Orville Peck. That was Summertime. Before that, Hermanos Gutierrez did Low Sun, Whiskey Town in there with Jacksonville Skyline, and new music from Cruise Control began that set from their record Time as an Angel. It was called Falling Mountain. At WYEP, we are always looking for more ways to keep you connected to our music scene in Pittsburgh. 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And listen as we share their song August throughout the month. It is 6:23. This is Roots and Rhythm. My name's Jesse. I've got music from Stray Cats on the way. Right now, we're going to get into some brand new music from Handsome Jack. They've got a rockin' new record out called Barn Burners. We're going to do one from that. This is called Let's Go Downtown on Roots and Rhythm on 91.3 WYEP.

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91.3 WYEP. That's Wanda Jackson with her 1958 hit Let's Have a Party. Before that, the Tearjerkers going back to 2012 with Bank Gun Jail. Stray Cats did Rock This Town, and new music from Handsome Jack began that set. It was called Let's Go Downtown. It is 6:35. This is Roots and Rhythm, and we're going to get into some brand new music right now from Courtney Barnett from her record Creature of Habit. This is called Mantis on Roots and Rhythm on 91.3 WYEP.

0: Each month on WYEP, we amplify an artist from the Pittsburgh music scene on the local 913. This month, it's the Laurel Lowlifes and their infectious summer song, August, which came about from a place of necessity.
1: When we started up this project, we were looking at our set list, and I was like, you know, guys, we just need a fun drinking song. 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

91.3 WYEP. That is Hank Williams with his 1947 single, Move It On Over. Before that, we heard from Magnolia Electric Company with Dark Don't Hide It, and Courtney Barnett in their new music from her. It was called Mantis. It's about 10 minutes until 7 p.m. This is Roots and Rhythm. Jesse here with you. Music from Tom Waits and Holly Golightly coming up right now. New music out of New Orleans from their record Blame the Clown. This is Twisted Teens doing Peekaboo Hand on Roots and Rhythm on 91.3 WYEP.

91.3 WYEP, new music from Rat Boys from the record Singing to an Empty Chair, that is Penny in the Lake. And before that, Drive-By Truckers did Outfit to start the 7 o'clock hour of Roots and Rhythm. Your weather forecast for tonight in Pittsburgh, showers and thunderstorms likely, mainly before 11 p.m. Mostly cloudy with lows around 67. For tomorrow, it looks like it's going to be a great start to the week. Partly sunny with highs near 80. And Monday night, mostly clear skies. Lows of around 60. On into Tuesday, patchy fog in the morning. Otherwise, mostly sunny with highs near 84. Currently cloudy. It looks like there might be some rain happening right now. And temperatures are at 76. Jesse here with you until 8 p.m. Don't forget that at 8 o'clock, the Bluegrass Jam session is on, so stay tuned for that. During the 7 o'clock hour, I've got music from Emmylou Harris. We've got Johnny Cash in there. And let's see, what else do we have? We've got Billy Bragg in there as well. Right now, some brand new music out of Seattle from an artist by the name of Sarah Cahoon. The name of this song is Say Something on Roots and Rhythm on 91.3 WYEP.

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Music starts at 2. 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

91.3 WYEP. Music there from Alayla Diane. That is a song called California. New music from her record Who's Keeping Time. Before that, the band did I Shall Be Released. Emmylou Harris did a version of Hot Burrito Number 2. And brand new music from Sarah Cahoon. It was called Say Something, began that set. Now is the time to shape the sound of WYEP's next big countdown. 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It's 20 minutes after 7 p.m. You're tuned into Roots and Rhythm. Jesse here with you. I'll be placing some votes for that shortly. Maybe get that done tomorrow. Coming up here on Roots and Rhythm, we've got music from Johnny Cash. And a little bit later, we're going to be doing one from Buffalo Nichols. Right now, Billy Bragg with City of Heroes on 91.3 WYEP.

0: Here's the latest concert spotlight on WYEP. 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

91.3 WYEP from his 1989 record, Oh Mercy. That's Bob Dylan with Political World. Before that, we heard from John Prine with Your Flag Decal Won't Get You Into Heaven Anymore. Johnny Cash before that with Man in Black, and new music from Billy Bragg back there. City of Heroes was the name of that song. It is 7:35. You're tuned in to Roots and Rhythm. I'm Jesse. At 8 o'clock, tune in for the Bluegrass Jam Session. Until then, I've got music on the way from Gillian Welch. Right now, one from Buffalo Nichols. This is called How to Love. On Roots and Rhythm on 91.3 WYEP.

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91.3 WYEP, brand new music from Benjamin Todd, a beautiful song from him called Vengeance and Grace. Before that, Gillian Welch did Elvis Presley Blues, and Buffalo Nichols began that set with How to Love. We're coming up on 8 o'clock, and you know what happens at 8 o'clock, the Bluegrass Jam Session, so stay tuned for that. I'll be back next week with Roots and Rhythm from 5 until 8 p.m. here on WYEP. Gonna leave you with one from William Elliott Whitmore from his record Silently, The Mind Breaks. This is a great song called Adaptation and Survival on 91.3 WYEP.